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Each week I'll be playing the very best in Scottish music, from the bothy ballads right through to the bagpipes, some Scottish folk music with some jigs and reels thrown in, sharing a laugh and a half along the way. That's the Sounds of Scotland show with me, Andy Mack, Thursday evenings from 8 till 10 p.m. right here on Pure Beat Radio. 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

0: 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My variety show comes to Pure Beat Radio every Wednesday, 1 to 3 p.m. Today is a great time for music. So much amazing music being created in all genres around the world by independent musicians. 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There's comedy from Polly Morris, Les Barker, and others. Mostly cheerful music over the years, and then one of my light-hearted stories, or maybe a doable quiz. You can figure out the answers with friends. And the show finishes with 10 minutes or so of Let's Dance. So, why not tune in to Pure Beat Radio, Wednesday 1 to 3 p.m. for Gowan's Variety Show, with some surprises on the day.
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0: There are two types of drive you can have on the motorway. One that feels like this.
1: Or one that feels...
0: like this. The difference is just a few little changes, like giving more space to the car in front or not hogging the middle lane. Because being a little more considerate on the road actually reduces congestion and collisions, which transforms everyone's journey. So we all feel a little less and a lot more National Highways.
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0: If you see somebody showing any of the signs of a stroke, you don't have to think about it. 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

Animals can't speak to drivers. 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Because roadside litter kills an estimated 3 million animals every year. 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

0: There are two types of drive you can have on the motorway. One that feels like this.
1: Or one that feels...
0: like this. The difference is just a few little changes, like giving more space to the car in front or not hogging the middle lane. Because being a little more considerate on the road actually reduces congestion and collisions, which transforms everyone's journey. So we all feel a little less and a lot more National Highways. 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

0: the two types of drive you can have on the motorway. One that feels like this.
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0: like this. The difference is just a few little changes, like giving more space to the car in front or not hogging the middle lane. Because being a little more considerate on the road actually reduces congestion and collisions, which transforms everyone's journey. So we all feel a little less and a lot more. National Highways.
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The Scotland Channel is Scotland's only truly independent catch-up TV channel, covering Scotland as it really is, not as London says it is. 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

The devil went down to Georgia. He was looking for a soul to steal. He was in a bind because he was way behind and he was willing to make a deal. When he came across this young man sawing on a fiddle and playing it hot, and the devil jumped up on a hickory stump and said, "Boy, let me tell you what. I guess you didn't know it, but I'm a fiddle player too. And if you'd care to take a dare, I'll make a bet with you. Now you play pretty good fiddle, boy, but give the devil his due. I bet a fiddle of gold against your soul, cause I think I'm better than you." The boy said, "My name's Johnny, and it might be a sin, but I'll take your bet, and you're gonna regret

opened up his case and he said, "I'll start this show." And fire flew from his fingertips as he rosined up his bow. And he pulled the bow across the strings and it made an evil hiss. And then a band of demons

The devil bowed his head because he knew that he'd been beat. And he laid that golden fiddle on the ground at Johnny's feet. Johnny said, "Devil, just come on back if you ever want to try again. 'Cause I told you once, you son of a gun, I'm

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0: This is Andy Mack for the Sounds of Scotland show. Join me on Thursday evenings from 8 till 10 for the Sounds of Scotland. Each week I'll be playing the very best in Scottish music, for the bothy ballads right through to the bagpipes, some Scottish folk music with some jigs and reels thrown in, sharing a laugh and a half along the way. That's the Sounds of Scotland show with me, Andy Mack, Thursday evenings from 8 till 10 p.m. right here on Pure Beat Radio. See you then.
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0: There are two types of drive you can have on the motorway. One that feels like this.
1: Or one that feels...
0: like this. The difference is just a few little changes, like giving more space to the car in front or not hogging the middle lane. Because being a little more considerate on the road actually reduces congestion and collisions, which transforms everyone's journey. So we all feel a little less and a lot more. National Highways.

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0: There are two types of drive you can have on the motorway. One that feels like this.
1: Or one that feels...
0: like this. The difference is just a few little changes, like giving more space to the car in front or not hogging the middle lane. Because being a little more considerate on the road actually reduces congestion and collisions, which transforms everyone's journey. So we all feel a little less and a lot more National Highways.
1: Are you ready?
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0: Here's Alex, pedalling off to work. And here's Nikki, driving off for a morning coffee. 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

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National Highways.

0: Here's Alex, pedalling off to work. 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
1: Animals can't speak to drivers, but if they could, they would be asking us, telling us by the sounds of it, to put our litter and fruit waste in the bin. 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

0: Animals can't speak to drivers. But if they could, they would be asking us, telling us by the sounds of it, to put our litter and fruit waste in the bin. Because roadside litter kills an estimated 3 million animals every year. No wonder they sound miffed. 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National Highways.
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0: 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Animals can't speak to drivers, but if they could, they would be asking us, telling us by the sounds of it, to put our litter and fruit waste in the bin. Because roadside litter kills an estimated 3 million animals every year. No wonder they sound miffed. So let's lend them a paw. Let's take our rubbish with us and bin it properly. National Highways. 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

0: This is Andy Mack for the Sounds of Scotland show. Join me on Thursday evenings from 8 till 10 for the Sounds of Scotland. Each week I'll be playing the very best in Scottish music, from the bothy ballads right through to the bagpipes, some Scottish folk music with some jigs and reels thrown in, sharing a laugh and a half along the way. That's the Sounds of Scotland show with me, Andy Mack, Thursday evenings from 8 till 10 p.m. right here on Pure Beat Radio. See you then.
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2: There are two types of drive you can have on the motorway. One that feels like this. Or one that feels... like this. The difference is just a few little changes, like giving more space to the car in front or not hogging the middle lane. Because being a little more considerate on the road actually reduces congestion and collisions, which transforms everyone's journey. So we all feel a little less...

Oh-ho! It's that time in the week again. Andy Max back with lots more of the sounds of Scotland in the show underway with Myra Fraser. And let's have a KLA!

dum dum. Dr. Myra Fraser kicks off the show. Well, let's have a Kaylee. You're in tune with the Tartloon, bringing music and smiles across the miles. Hopefully you're going to stick with me for the next 2 hours, having a wee bit of a Kaylee here. It's dancing time with Fergie MacDonald and the Jig Run Rig.

late great Scotland's Kayleigh King, Fergie MacDonald with the jig. Run Rig kicks off the dancing here on the show. Well, it's to Queensland, Australia. Upside down we go to hear for Ronnie Christie, and where else? But Bunny Scotland.

0: Oh, Ronnie Christie, and where else but Bonnie Scotland? Ronnie now lives upside down in Queensland, Australia. And at one time, of course, he was one half a New Ovation with Ayres' own, the late George Paling. Well, we're going to head to Dundee and hear from Eric Gudmundsen. He's the busker. Well, the Nabbler's jig scene, it's this time of year.
1: Summertime in Dundee Toon and the sun is rising high. Set your alarm for 5:30. If you snooze, you lose, that's why. Mark your pieces the night before, jam or cheese or chicken. The time has come, get up your bum, we're ragging berry picking. Come on, get up, stop mucking about, there's no time for your fuss. It's 6 o'clock, get out of your bed or you'll miss the berry bus. Mums and dads and tiny wee bairns are woken for their dreams, pulling on their scuppiest clays and stumbling through the schemes. There's 6 long weeks of work ahead for them that are willing and able, making them money for scale uniforms and putting some grub on the table. Come on, get up, stop mucking about, there's no time for your fuss. It's 6 o'clock, get out of your bed or you'll miss the berry bus. Wabob up on and they're hanging like neeps, the Nabbler's dream situation. Meh, mate shoggy, bish the knees luggy, much to the farmer's vexation. Mind yourself if you're fiddling the dole, the buggers are light out of catches. Turning up late to sign on the brew, with your arms are covered in scratches. Come on, get up, stop mucking about, there's no time for your fuss. It's 6 o'clock, get out of your bed or you'll miss the berry bus. My body is giving me off a jip, I've had a boot I can tack. I hope they were picking the rafts today, cause the strazas are killing me back. Maybe I'll tack a Bombay fast, just tell the grieve I'm no wheel. But I can the deal, say get your ears into gear or you'll find yourself up the rang drill. Come on, get up, stop mucking about, there's no time for your fuss. It's 6 o'clock, get out of your bed or you'll miss the berry bus. Every Dundee gadgie kens that picking the berries is fun. Nabbling away for a pittance a day in the heat of the midday sun. You just can't wait for the season to end cause you're wabbit and pussy seek. But then you go counting your chickens a fest cause the tatties are starting next week. Come on, get up, stop mucking about, there's no time for your fuss. It's 6 o'clock, get out of your bed or you'll miss the berry bus. Come on, get up, stop mucking about and shut your greeting puss. It's 6 o'clock, get out of your bed or you'll miss the berry bus. It's 6 o'clock, get out of your bed or you'll miss the berry bus.
0: Oh, Dundee's on Eric Gudmundsen and the Nabbler's jig now. A Nabbler is somebody that picks strawberries or raspberries. It's back-breaking work. Well, it's not the only thing they pick up in the Gowries there. Outside Dundee, here's Watt Nickel.
2: Well, this is a wee song about my boyhood days. We've all got our faults. And I'm afraid I originally hail from Dundee. Up in Dundee, you know, you get cheap labour every year. Kids are kept off school to go to the tatty houten. Just go to the tatties, I'll refer to. Or they go to the berries, or the rasps, or the blackcurrants. I never went to the tatties, nor did I go to the berries, because we live no far from Smedley's factory. And round Smedley's, acres and acres of pea fields. So I didn't get off school to go to the tatties, nor the berries. I got off 6 weeks every year to go peeing. Here we have peeing in the green fields of Dundee.

0: laugh if I went back for just one last wee in the green field of Dundee.
1: Dwight Nicol and the Green Fields of Dundee. Well, he was peeing. Now it's all automated and the pea viners machines go up and down the rows. The Scottish Fiddle Orchestra on the way with Match to the Clans.

the Scottish Fiddle Orchestra and the March of the Clans. I hope you were clapping along with that one. I certainly was here in the studio. It's Dancing Time with Simon Howie and the Scottish Dance Band with the Gay Gordon. A wee two-step here on the show. Off we

0: This is Kenny Smith from Torridon, and you are listening to the Sounds of Scotland show with Andy Mack.
1: Well, thanks very much, Kenny from Torridon. That familiar in tune. Here's a single from a few years ago. It's Highland Girl.

Oh, that's from a single from a few years ago from Torridon, Highland Girl. A great catchy bouncy tune here on the show. We're talking of great catchy tunes and all things fun. Ruard MacLean from Ullapool, a great young Scottish accordion talent. Of course, he was in Britain's Got Talent with Anton Dekmet out there, and he blew Simon Cowell's brain. Not that that's a big brain to blow, but he's absolutely brilliant on the accordion. He's a kind of off-the-wall guy, but I was talking to the guys at Shehalion a few weeks ago, and they said he's really, really a very quiet kind of guy. Here's Rumac, and yes, sir, I can boogie.

Can you? You bet your boots you can. Rory Dan McLean calls himself Rumac, and yes sir, I can boogie. What an amazing guy, and what a great talent he is. Not only is he a great talent, he's a great box. He can play banjo on it, he can play bagpipes on it. Absolutely amazing live act. Well, how do you follow that? Maybe with Pete and Diesel. Here they are with a great Ewan McCall song. Dirty Old Town, here on the Sounds of Scotland show with Andy Mike. Good to have you along. It's Pete and Diesel, live at the Barrowlands in Glasgow.

into the atmosphere. Pete and Diesel live at the Barrowlands in Glasgow and Dirty Old Town. It's Dancing Time with the Nakitoosh Scaly Band. Isn't that a great name for a band, the Nakitoosh Scaly Band? With the Red Legs Marches.

0: Hi everyone, this is Ronnie Ross from Inverness, and I'm delighted that you've tuned in to my old friend Andy Mack for some great Scottish music. 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
1: Well, thanks very much, sadly, my good friend, the late Ronnie Ross, but Ronnie's music lives on, and seeing it's wedding season, I thought I'd play this one. I wish you joy on your wedding day.

0: Ronnie Ross.
1: And I wish you joy on your wedding day. That's a great wedding song, and happy wedding if you're having a wedding this summer season. Well, now all the good weather's here. We're all out working in the yard. I want to say hello to Steve McTavish. Now, Steve got in touch today and said his dad, Glenn, who is almost 91 years old, has spent the last 17 days cutting down about 100 dead ash trees and clearing up the bush. And they've got an amazing 12 cords of wood. And asked if we had any song about cutting down trees. I know they're big fans of the Corries and the Bricklayer song, so I hope you enjoy the one called The Loo. It's maybe not trees, but it's close.

0: in the tree. 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
1: Oh, Ronnie and Roy, the Corny's taking us back in time with a loose song. And Steve, that's the only one I can think of that came to mind that quickly about cutting something down. Well, I hope you enjoyed that one. Steve McTavish in for his dad Glenn, almost 91 now, out there cutting down trees. Here's Cammy Barnes and Put the Pipes at Home.

pipes are home from Cammy Barnes. I call them the man for metal. That was a single that came out in 2025. He's a busy, busy guy doing phenomenal stuff. Well, somebody else doing great stuff is young Nathan Evans from Airdrie.

0: world is great.
1: Oh, multi-layered song. And Nathan Evans and Old Man's Grace here on the Sounds of Scotland show. It's Dancing Time with Skerry Vohr and the Ginger Grouse. Great set of jigs here for the boys.

0: This is Robert Lovey, Aberdeenshire in Scotland. You're listening to The Sounds of Scotland with Andy Mack. Keep the Scottish music diddling.
1: Well, thanks very much, Robert Lovey. Well, in Scotland, a lot of our songs get pinched by other people, but we've pinched one from somewhere else. Robert Lovey and his nephew, Kyle Willicks, pinched a song called Home to Donegal. It's a big anthem for Donegal right now, and changed the words to it to call it My Highland Home. They recorded this live at the Old Meal Mill. This is a great song written by Patsy Cavanagh.

Robert Lovey and Kyle Willicks, that's his nephew, recorded live at the Old Meal Mill in Aberdeen, or Aberdeen, and that's called My Highland Home, and that's, of course, home to Donegal, the great Irish anthem for Donegal, and some great people come out of Donegal. Rock legend Rory Gallagher, of course, Enya came for that, Daniel O'Donnell. I was singing along with that one here in the studio. Talking of great new music, Davey Holt's out with a brand new CD. It's called High Hills. It's got 10 tracks on there, released last week. Here's the title track called Up in the High Hills. Up

Inverness is on Davy Hall. High Hills, that's a brand new song of a brand new CD just out last week. CD entitled High Hills, and it's 10 great tracks on that. Well worth a listen. I'm going to be playing the tracks over the next bunch of weeks. Well, Duncan McCrone's on the way. And if wishes were fishes.

0: 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If wishes were fishes, we'd all cast nets in the sea.
1: Duncan McCrone. Wishes were fishes. Well, still a fish is on the way. And the soldier laddie, here on the Sounds of Scotland show with Andy Back.

0: This is Kenneth Jameson.
1: And I'm Stuart McIntosh.
0: And we're Shehalion from Inverness.
1: And you're listening to The Sounds of Scotland with Andy Mack.
2: Well, thanks very much, boys. Here they are with a live session. Donald Cameron.
3: When Donald found out that his lifespan was done,

Robin Lang, Scotland's Whiskey Bard, and the story of Piper McNeil enjoying a dram. Well, how do you follow that one? But with the King's Own Scottish Borderers and Scotch on the Rocks.

Kicks and drums of the King's Own Scottish Borderers with Scotch on the Rocks. Oh, you're Shona Campbell in Scotland, my home.

Thanks, Carl. Carl Wilson, and these are my mountains. Well, it's time to dip into Andy's archives. Here's Mike Anderson in my in-house.

that fantastic Martin Anderson, bringing back a memory with my Ian Hoos. Well, there's a great song written by the late Roddy McMillan, sung here by Keith Ness's Empty House. Farewell, my love.

Empty House and Farewell My Love. Timeless song written by the late great Roddy McMillan. Remember him from Parahandy as the Vital Spark. Time to take your partners for the last dance of the week. This week it's a Fingin' Waltz from Sandy Reid. Come on, grab your sweetie for a wee week. Run the floor with a northeast waltz.

Andy Reid down the box with a fingin' waltz, and fingin' spell F-I-N-Z-E-A-N, or the WAF of the northeast of Scotland. Well, that's about it for this week here on the show. You have yourself a good week. Be good to yourself, be good to each other, and I'll be back next week with lots more of the sounds of Scotland. Taking us out, digging into Andy's archives, wee Glenn, Mr. Glasgow, Glenn Alien, we're no awati bide away. You have yourself a good week. God bless.

Thanks so much for your company for the last couple of hours. I hope you've had as much fun as I've had, and I've left you just a little bit cheerier than I found you. 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Take care, God bless, and bye for now.

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1: Animals can't speak to drivers, but if they could, they would be asking us, telling us by the sounds of it, to put our litter and fruit waste in the bin. Because roadside litter kills an estimated 3 million animals every year. 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National Highways.

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1: Animals can't speak to drivers, but if they could, they would be asking us, telling us by the sounds of it, to put our litter and fruit waste in the bin. Because roadside litter kills an estimated 3 million animals every year. No wonder they sound miffed. So let's lend them a paw. Let's take our rubbish with us and bin it properly. National Highways.